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Yeah. 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

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I know.

0: 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Right here. Yeah. 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

can't f- no, she thinks she me when she driving the sport. 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

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Yeah. 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
1: Young Money. Yeah. 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
1: 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Walk it

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0: Appreciate you, dog. We'll see you tomorrow morning on a Taco Tata Tuesday. Tequila Tuesday as well.
1: Therapy Tuesday, because we all need that.
0: Speaking of therapy, how about a good word? It's time for Kyle's message of the day.
1: And mine.
2: Yeah. Listen up.
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0: Day today is allow yourself to have a fresh start. Allow yourself to have a fresh start, man. So many people, you go so deep down one street that you're scared to turn around and go in another direction.
1: Mm.
0: You go so far in life this way, you feel like you got to stay on that path.
1: What way? That way.
0: If it's not working for you, if you feel like there could be a better way for you to move, there's nothing wrong with having a fresh start, man. You can go in a completely different direction. There is no law. There is no rule. There is nothing that says that you have to keep going down a path that you know is not going to end up nowhere. Mm. All right? So listen, evaluate where you are. If you're feeling something pulling at you saying, yo, I feel like I need to do something different, ain't nothing wrong with that. Do what you got to do. Kyle's message of the day today is allow yourself to take a fresh start.
1: I like that. And mine is simple and just a little tip for y'all. If a black person says to you, if you like it, I love it, that means they think you're stupid.
5: Yeah.
1: Simple.
0: Keep that to yourself, though. All right, look, when we come back, Jacquees hanging out with us on the Morning Hustle. So stick around for that. It's the Morning Hustle.
6: Feel the vibe
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1: Wake up, wake up! What's good, baby? It's the morning hustle. L'Oreal, Kyle Santillan, Alton Walker in the building. We got a guest in the building, man. This brother, you know, he's no stranger to the show. He'll pull up on us in the studio. He might pull up on us in Miami.
0: That's right.
1: Last time I seen him, we was partying in Chicago. Yo, he's here. Brand new album, more music. He's doing it big, man. Jacquees.
2: Real East Side Atlanta.
0: Anytime
2: they come in, I got to make sure they know.
1: Talk to them.
2: The greatest come from the East Side.
3: Believe that.
2: Come on.
3: Straight up, man. How y'all feeling?
0: We good,
1: brother. We
0: talking about Mood too, okay? So yes. It just dropped. Everybody is going crazy over your new project. Do you feel like this is one of your biggest ones yet?
3: Yes, definitely. I feel like this is my greatest body of work. I know people always say that, like, when they drop albums, they like, this is my greatest body of work. But this definitely is my greatest body of work, I believe. You know what I'm saying? If it's not the greatest, it's one of them, but I think it's the best. I ain't being biased.
0: What would you say is your favorite song on the album?
3: My favorite song on the album, I have a different one every day. But today, it's probably Accuse Me, you know, in Chiropractor.
2: Yes, sir.
0: Ooh. Chiropractor is the one that we like. Yeah.
3: Chiropractor.
2: I'm beating up back out. Oh, I can't wait to say that to somebody.
0: I told you to do a dance for the challenge, correct?
2: Yeah. Nah, L'Oreal said that should be the one that you do a challenge on.
0: I think it's going to go crazy when it comes to like social media and stuff like that. You talked about Accuse Me. I know you got a video out for that right now.
3: Definitely.
0: That's the one you rocking with. Have you been accused of things a lot?
3: Of course. I mean, the whole album is like true stories. You know what I'm saying? It's kind of like me just touching on everything that I feel like I done been going through. You know what I'm saying? And a lot of guys, not even just guys, a lot of women, you know what I'm saying, have been accused, you know, and been in those same type of situations. So I think I'm just speaking on it like from a real life standpoint.
0: So you felt like you were guilty or innocent?
3: I was innocent.
1: You did, sir.
3: For sure. I was innocent.
0: You're
3: always innocent. Of course.
0: Yeah,
3: I'm
0: okay.
3: Not coming to the stand talking about I'm guilty.
0: Okay, another story you touched on. You said you're talking about real life. Time will tell. Obviously, you're addressing things that went through with your engagement.
3: Right.
0: So was that something that you were comfortable sharing, or was this something that was a little harder to decide to put on the album?
3: It wasn't hard. When I made the song, you know, I remember I made the song here. I was in the A. My cousin Issa was with me, and we was down there at the old Red Zone, and I remember just making the song, and he was like, man, I ain't never seen you like go like that, because I was just in the studio just flowing. Like, I was really like, you could tell it was one of them songs I wasn't even writing it. It was just coming off the top of my head, and I was like, man, you know, the best music comes from when you're going through stuff.
0: Who ended the engagement?
3: What you mean?
0: Yours.
3: I can't remember. It was so long ago. That's like a blur now.
2: Yeah, you know, the Lord did it.

0: like one in a million.
1: Yeah, my East Side
0: million. Yeah. God, for the Lord. Yeah. God damn.
1: He told the whole no.
0: Our first them tour. What's going on, y'all? Y'all hitting a bunch of cities. UNK Camp, they're saying that this is the preview to a collaboration album that the two of y'all are plotting and scheming to do together. Is that true? Is there an album coming?
2: Well, we in the studio, the Us Over Them tour. You know what I'm saying? You get the tickets on LiveNation.com. We'll be in Atlanta September 4th for show.
0: And with other markets, because we're on there too.
2: Oh, yeah. Sure. We'll be in Phoenix. We're going to be in Houston. We're going to Dallas. We're going to Alabama. Yeah, we got a couple spots we hitting. And as far as the album, you know, me and KK, we in the studio. We have been making some records, but the album, if it happened, it'll probably be one of them things where y'all wake up and we like, man, the album out.
3: Yo, Jacquees is in the building right now. Make sure y'all don't go nowhere. I got 5 quick questions I want to ask this brother before we get up out of here. Don't go anywhere. The Morning Hustle's on and popping.
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1: Morning Hustle Show. L'Oreal, Kyle Santilli, and Alton Walker. You already know it, man. Jacquees still in the building, baby.
2: Yeah.
1: Five quick questions with Jacquees. Number one, favorite city to hit when you on tour?
3: L.A. Well, really, I just like performing there, but if we talking about a city where I like to just eat and stuff, probably Philly.
1: Number two, mistake you made with a woman that you'll never make again?
3: Mistake I made with a woman that I'll never make again? Just not being all the way true to my feelings.
1: Okay. Favorite thing to do with your child as a father?
3: Man, honestly, everything.
1: Okay. At what age are you going to cut your locks?
3: Never. I'm never coming out.
1: All right, last
2: question. What about trim?
3: I'm not trimming them.
2: No. Marissa, down to your ankles.
3: Yeah.
1: Even when you get old and start balding?
3: I ain't going to start balding.
2: He like, that's you.
1: All right, last but not least, man, which one of your own songs is the perfect song to put on when you're with a woman?
3: Right now, from the new album, you could definitely play the whole thing, but if I was trying to pop it off right now, like if I'm getting shouted, I would play number one, the intro.
2: Then number one is hard.
1: Yeah, that's right.
3: You decide.
1: You decide.
3: Yeah,
1: no
3: you
1: doubt.
3: Yeah.
1: Jacquees is in the building. When we come back, we got to put him to the test.
4: Ain't that a pitch?
2: Oh, watch your mouth.
4: No, we got to test it.
1: All right, man, we're going to see what Jacquees can do with that when we come back. It's the Morning Hustle Show.
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know how people say music can take you right back to a moment in your life? 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Obey.

0: Morning Hustle in the building. L'Oreal, Kyle Santillan, Alton Walker, and Alton, you got that game.
1: Yeah, ain't that a pitch?
2: Ooh.
1: Yeah, you know, it almost sounds like something else. Now, this is a fun game. I got my guy, Eastside Atlanta. You know, I taught him everything he knows. Y'all Queese in the building, y'all.
3: Yes, sir. Yeah. You already know I'm right.
1: And we got a special guest, but I want you to introduce.
3: Oh, yeah, man. I got my artist, man. This is Tyler Watts, man. Y'all make some noise for Tyler.
2: Yeah,
3: this is my brand's
2: artist.
1: And I love what you're doing with him, too, man. Yeah,
3: thank
1: I really
3: you,
1: do, man.
3: Thank you, bro.
1: All right, so we never did this together. So y'all got a tag team.
3: Oh, yeah.
1: How the game go, I'm going to give you a song. You start singing.
2: I feel like somewhere in there it just sounded a little crazy. I was helping you.
1: So I'm going to give you a song. You start singing the key you're thinking in. Okay. It's in. We play the song and see if you're correct. If y'all get them wrong, though, we cutting the dread. The locks. The locks, not dread, though. We cutting the locks. Agree?
4: Nah, you got it.
1: All right, come on. Yeah.
3: We agree?
1: Yeah, they cutting the locks.
4: Nah.
1: All right, y'all ready?
2: Don't agree.
1: All right, so most of these songs, all you doing is the chorus. All right? Okay. So the first song is Poison. From Belle Biv DeVoe.
3: It's driving me out of... That's it, right?
1: I don't know. You
2: Tyler, do you agree?
3: That's why it's hard for me to find...
2: Yeah, y'all
3: agree.
2: Yeah. Yeah.
3: That's it.
2: It's
3: driving
2: me out of...
1: Okay.
3: No. We might have to do that.
2: That's hard.
3: Yeah, that was hard.
2: That's hard.
3: Yeah,
2: that
1: here's the next one. Can We Talk? Teddy Campbell.
0: Teddy Campbell.
1: That's somebody
3: else. So it's that the hook, right?
1: Can We Talk? Yeah, right on the hook.
3: Can we talk for a minute, girl? I want to know your name.
2: Come
1: y'all
2: on
1: sure?
2: Now.
5: Can we talk?
1: Oh, this last one, BD by You.
3: Oh, yeah. BD by You. That was hard. I know you want to love, but I just want to. Hey, girl, you know the deal. I got to keep it real. I know you want to see. I know you want to be in my BD. Grinding slowly.
5: Oh, yeah.
2: That boy's good.
1: This is a surprise one because I found this video.
2: Lord,
3: I bet I know what this is. Tyler, I got 1,000. I know what it is. Watch this.
1: This happened like what 18 years ago.
3: Let me see what it is.
4: I low key feel like I do.
1: Girl in My Life.
3: Oh wow, I didn't know that. Wow, they caught that. Tyler not even gonna know this.
2: Yeah, he's like, no.
3: This was my hood favorite song. This is East Side. This is real. It was platinum on the East Side, boy. This, the hook.
1: Yeah, the hook.
3: I need a girl in my life. But every time I try to talk to her, I start to feel so weird inside.
1: You better need to drop this again.
3: Yeah.
5: I need a girl in my life.
1: Yeah,
3: I was 13, man. I was 13.
1: 13 years old. Hey, for real, y'all gotta go look at this video, man.
3: I was in eighth grade, bro.
1: Eighth grade.
2: Why don't you play
1: it? They put that job. Y'all go look at the video. They just in the house doing the whole video.
2: Was Jeremiah in the video? That's messed up.
1: But there y'all have it, man. Ain't that a pitch, man? Y'all got 3 out of 4, man. So.

0: Okay. That's pretty good.
1: Good stuff today, man. We appreciate y'all being here. Tyler, thanks for pulling up. Shaq Squeeze in the building on the Morning Hustle Show, man. Congratulations. Y'all go listen to Mood 2.
0: Yeah.
1: Make sure y'all catch that tour. Shaq Squeeze at K-Camp one more time, right?
2: 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The Us Over Them tour. Let's get it. 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
1: No doubt. 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
1: Yes, I'm here.
0: I bet you are. You trying to win that $1,000, ain't you?
1: Let's do it.
0: Okay. That's what I'm talking about. I like that, man. When we come back, that $1,000 cash grab is coming up next. Crystal from Garner, she says she's going to get that money today. We're going to find out.
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3: You know how people say music can take you right back to a moment in your life? 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I'm holding a can of Sprite right now, and it's part of the Sprite Living track list. 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
1: We got Crystal on the line, representing out of Garner, North Carolina.
2: I know that's right, Crystal.
1: It's time for that $1,000 cash grab.
2: You know where Charlotte is?
3: I know where Charlotte is.
2: That's a cash grab question.
1: That's hilarious. All right, Crystal, you sound like you're excited to play the cash grab today. You feel pretty confident.
3: I'm pretty confident. I listen to it all the time, and of course I get them right when I'm not on the line, but of course we're going to see how it goes.
1: All right, we're going to see how it goes. Here's the rules. You got 60 seconds to answer 10 questions. For every correct answer, we'll give you $10. Get all 10 right, you win $1,000. If you don't know an answer, you can say pass. We'll come back to that question as long as we have time. And make sure the answer you give is the one that you want, because we have to go with your first response. And our judges, all of them, big man, he don't play about
2: it's
1: that.
2: It's one
1: okay?
2: person.
4: Yeah.
1: All right. You got
2: gonna
1: that?
2: Do nothing.
4: Yeah. That one person that made these questions tough.
1: He made them tough today?
4: Man, yeah. You're going to get about one right.
1: Oh, boy.
3: Oh, man. Alton.
2: That is not true. Don't you listen to him.
1: Well, I'll tell you what. We're going to try to hook you up. L'Oreal's got a free answer for you.
2: And that answer is Madison.
3: Yes, Madison. Got it.
1: I got 60 seconds on the clock. When you're ready, say, I'm ready, Kyle.
3: I'm ready, Kyle.
1: The clock begins at 3, 2, 1. Here we go. What is 150 divided by 3?
3: 50.
1: Spell the word pencil.
3: P-E-N-C-I-L.
1: Which type of cloud is low-lying and looks like a flat gray blanket across the sky? Cumulus, stratus, or cirrus?
3: Cumulus. Yeah.
1: Which famous monument in South Dakota features the carved faces of 4 U.S. presidents?
3: The National Monument.
1: What's the capital city of the state of Wisconsin? Okay. How many teaspoons are in 1 standard fluid ounce? Is it 2, 4, or 8?
3: Pass.
1: What's the capital city of the island nation of Jamaica?
3: Montego Bay.
1: What do scientists call a living organism that makes its own food using sunlight?
3: Own food using sunlight. Pass.
1: Which of these geometric shapes has exactly 5 straight sides? Hexagon, pentagon, or octagon?
3: Pentagon.
1: What's the specific term for a baby bear?
3: A cub.
1: How many tablespoons are in 1 standard fluid ounce? 2, 4, or 8?
3: 4.
1: Time.
4: I don't know where these SAT questions come from.
2: The questions were.
4: These are SAT.
2: Not that
3: ACT. Those were a little hard.
2: You know what it is? It's not even that they were hard. This is just something that we learned so many years ago. Some of these questions that you're just probably a little rusty on them. Right. But some of them was easy as hell, and you just messed up.
4: Yeah, one of them, I'm concerned.
2: Two of them, I'll tell you. All right. The type of cloud that's low lying and looks like a flat gray blanket, a stratus cloud.
1: Yeah.
2: That's the one that we learned many, many moons ago.
1: Right. Facts.
2: Okay, now this one here, you should have known this. Which famous monument in South Dakota features the carved faces of 4 U.S. presidents? Mount Rushmore, girlfriend.
3: Oh, yeah, true.
2: What did you say? The Washington Monument?
4: No, she said the National Monument. I said it is a National Monument. But
2: yeah,
4: but
3: right, it is.
1: Right, that's just not the
2: she
1: name
2: like
1: of
2: all
1: it.
2: Of them.
4: Right. Oh, no.
2: They all there. Yeah, Mount Rushmore. Okay, how many tablespoons are in 1 standard fluid ounce? 2. Mm-hmm. 2. This one, I'm shocked. I mean, you was in the island, but you missed the city. The capital city of the island of Jamaica. Kingston.
1: Kingston.
2: Where Winston is from.
3: Montego Bay. Yeah, my mind's all over the place.
2: Yeah, that's where the white people go. Kingston is the heart of the city.
4: That's where I go.
2: You the white people. Okay?
4: You the white people.
2: In Jamaica, you the white people.
4: I drive through Kingston, but I'm going to Montego.
1: Yeah. Right.
2: That's why I said the heart of Jamaica.
1: Yeah, mine.
2: Okay. What do scientists call a living organism that makes its own food using sunlight? I went to a science school, so I remember this well. A producer.
1: I wouldn't have got that right.
3: I wouldn't have got it.
2: You got everything else right, so I don't think you did bad. 1, 2, 3, 4, 5.
1: $50.
3: $50,
1: man.
3: $50. Hey, that's a gas tank full of gas.
1: That's right. That's exactly right. Well, congratulations on your $50. You didn't do too bad. If you got some shout-outs right now for anybody out there, it's the time to say them. What you got?
3: Shout out to my family in Garner. Shout out to my new job. I just got a new job in Orange County. So shout out to my Orange County school.
2: I know that's
3: And also shout out to South Garner High School. That's where I've been for the last 6 years. So South Garner High School.
2: Ooh, I know them kids bad. It sound bad.
3: No, they are wonderful.
2: Oh, you lying for the radio.
1: Quick question for you. When them kids go back to school?
3: August 25th.
1: Okay.
2: All right. So parents, I ain't need a good kid yet.
1: All right, Crystal, congratulations, babe. For everybody else listening, you want to get down with a cash grab, you know what to do. Text the word cash to 71007. You could be up next on a $1,000 cash grab on the Morning Hustle.
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1: Yeah. Get up! Wake up, wake up. We are The Morning Hustle.
2: It's The Morning Hustle. L'Oreal, Kyle, Santillan, Alton Walker Show.
0: That's right. And guess where we going? Mm-hmm. Chicago. Mm-hmm. Okay, Chicago. Where I get that from?
2: Poetic justice.
0: Yeah.
2: Brushing that weak ass fade.
0: Exactly. But you know what? You and your fade could be going to Chicago to see Ye perform live in his hometown, courtesy of Gamma. You want to know how you could go? We going to fly you out, you and a friend. All you got to do is go to themorninghustle.com and register to win.
2: Stick around right now, though, because coming up, the lowdown is on the way.
0: It sure is. And let me tell you something. If you thought you couldn't eat anything before, now there's more things to add to the list. They trying to get us sick as hell out here. Also, Todd Tucker is worried about whether or not he could date him a youngin', and let's just say the family life ain't going so well for him. It's a little jumble. We'll talk about that and more. Oh, you know what else? Jobs.
2: All right.
0: Coming up in the lowdown.
2: Stick around. That's going down in 10 minutes.
0: No, it's not.
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1: 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A sell-away celebration with DJ
0: Kid Capri.
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2: down.
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3: What kind of work might be embarrassing if people found out about it?
4: Okay, now.
3: Think about it.
4: I'm not messing with y'all this morning. And I know y'all got the kitties in the car.

0: are, but I promise you, it's not my fault. That's and we'll funny. Get to it in just a second. First, let's talk about something else you can't eat. First, it was lettuce, cilantro, all kind of fruits and vegetables they threw in there, right? Well, Taco Bell got the wrath when it came to that whole outbreak, right? Mm-hmm. And I went there the other day, and guess what, y'all? I got my black bean Crunchwrap Supreme. Y'all know I love that. No vegetables whatsoever. I didn't even taste an onion in there.
1: You know what I'm saying? Exactly.
0: There was no lettuce, no tomatoes. So I guess that's their way for, you know, making sure that they're not going to make anybody sick. And I appreciate that. I was a little mad because it don't taste the same. But I'm glad I wasn't on the toilet for 6 days and damn near facing death.
1: Yeah.
0: Well, now you got to worry about going to Chipotle, okay? Chipotle has, according to Big Mad, he tried to pull up, his wife tried to pull up and they was all shut down, okay? But some of them are just removing. They have a jalapeno situation where the jalapenos are actually, they have a salmonella outbreak, which sounds crazy. Well,
2: you can't eat nothing.
1: Nothing these days.
0: There was 110 cases. 90% of them ate at Chipotle. Oh. So the FDA figured it out and they was like, all right, they got to shut down at least 200 locations. And guess what? Their stock went down 10% after the news came out.
1: I believe it.
0: So be careful if you're going out there and you like it hot.
1: Ooh.
0: Now, speaking of hot, it looks like Todd Tucker is getting a little hot in the pants, okay? Oh. Candy's ex-husband. Oh. They are obviously no longer together, so it looks like he's back in these streets, but he might be looking a little bit lower than we think.
3: How young is too young? And is there an age that's too old? Another friend said it's half your age plus 7.
0: Okay, how old is too old? Alton, are you doing the math on a calculator? Which is really crazy. You don't know your age.
2: I know mine. I was doing yours.
0: Which is lower. Which is lower. So I would. Would I date a 25-year-old?
2: No,
0: I would not. I would not date a 25-year-old. Oldest got to be my age. I don't like old men. They got worms. Did you ever, when you were younger, date an older woman?
1: Hell no.
0: Yeah,
1: not like that.
0: I couldn't see you doing that either. Well, Alton's disgusting. Okay. Speaking of older women.
2: Be disgusting. Old women need love, too.
0: Yeah, but 40 years older? I don't know. That's
2: grown,
0: just a little cringe to me.
2: Right.
0: Well, speaking of older women, they do like QVC, right? That's something that, remember that back in the
2: like
0: day?
2: QVC.
0: QVC was that thing.
2: Right?
0: Well, it looks like it's still kicking. I didn't even know that. But somebody got kicked off there because they had a little slip of the tongue. No pun intended.
4: Ooh. Love to show the tan, this wave pattern. It looks like you went and got a blow job, a blowout salon.
0: Yeah.
4: And it looks beautiful.
0: Now, they were trying to sell this wig, child.
1: That's funny.
0: She said, blow, you know what?
2: Oh,
1: that's funny.
0: The job part. You know what I mean?
1: Yeah.
0: And the lady, it was so funny. She couldn't turn around to even continue to sell this damn wig.
1: She was embarrassed.
0: Oh, my. And because those things are live and there's nothing you could do. I've seen all kind of things happen. Yeah, like, what would you have done?
1: I've never said. Listen, we work in radio. I've never said that, but I have accidentally cursed live on air before and didn't even realize it.
0: Really?
1: Closed out the microphone, and everybody's looking at me like I'm crazy. And I'm like, what
2: Ron
1: you looking
2: Burgundy.
1: At?
2: Like, hey.
1: They're like, you didn't hear what you just said. You're right, Ron Burgundy.
0: Well, the good thing is we do have a dump button. So I've done that before.
1: Because
0: when I first started radio, I didn't even know there were certain words you couldn't say because I'm coming from podcasting, and I'm talking like I'm on a podcast.
1: Oh, man.
0: And they're like, L'Oreal, what the hell are you doing?
1: Right.
0: But I still think it's not fair that Gary with the T gets to say bitch, but not me, and he's a man. Is that not crazy? I want to make that clear. HR, I'm L'Oreal, that's the lowdown. You can follow me at Star and L'Oreal, L-O-R-E-L, or I'm on the Hustle Show.
1: Y'all stick around, man. 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
1: Hustle in the morning. 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L'Oreal, Kyle Santilli, and Alton Walker.
0: That's right. And guess what, y'all? We are going out of town and we're taking you with us.
1: Yes.
0: We're going to Chicago to check out Ye Shell as he performs for his hometown.
1: Come on, man.
0: All you got to do, if you and a friend or your boo or your mama, whoever you want to bring, okay? Don't bring your little child. We don't need no little babies here.
1: Yeah.
0: I don't think, this is a grown people trip, okay? Yeah. But what you want to do is go on over to themorninghustle.com and register to win. And Gamma going to fly y'all out because we ain't got no more money. We give y'all $1,000 with the cash grab. What you think this is?
1: Just like that, all right?
0: We ain't got it.
1: We do try to help you in other ways, because stick around. We're going to help a hustler named Jalissa, 14-year-old daughter's new relationship and a date is causing some issues.
0: Mm-mm.
1: We'll talk about it when we come back 10 minutes away.
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1: Got an issue? Well, L'Oreal and Kyle are going to give you some sound advice. It's time to help a hustler on a morning hustle.
2: All right, now we're trying to help you out with some advice. Time for us to help a hustler. Our judges, Big Man, he's got the email. What's going down?
3: Jaleesa says, my daughter is 14 years old and swears she's in love with this boy. I keep telling her, girl, you're in the eighth grade. You don't even know what love is. But she begged me to let her go on her first little date with this boy from school. So I agreed. I took her to the bowling alley where they were meeting, and that's when I met his daddy. When I tell y'all, that man looked good.
2: Oh,
3: capital G-O-O-D. Now, obviously, we weren't about to leave two 14-year-olds at the bowling alley by themselves, so while the kids bowled, me and his father sat at the bar inside the bowling alley, grabbed something to eat, and just started talking. The conversation flowed so naturally that before we left, he asked for my number. But here we are 3 months later, and we're officially dating. The problem is we've been keeping it a secret because we know our kids would probably lose their
1: minds.
3: Yes. Part of me feels like we're grown and deserve to be happy. Another part of me feels like I've completely crossed the line, and this is going to destroy both of our kids' relationship. So what should I do?
1: That's awful that you did that to your daughter like that. Why would you do that?
2: You know your ass was going to drop her off until you met dude. Now you got to stay behind all of a sudden.
1: This is crazy.
2: Yo, that's wild.
1: Now, in a way, I will say when you got that puppy love, sometimes that fades. But I don't know about y'all. Me and my high school sweetheart, we got together when I was 15. And I promise you, if he passed away in a car accident, but if he was still alive, I'm going to his birthday party. They're doing a birthday party for him. I'm still very close with his family. I still would be with him. So I don't want to say that you can't take what they got, the kids got going on, serious, because they might really want to stay together forever. Now you done ruined it and mess with the dad.
2: I mean, I think they doing the right thing. Just keep that on the low.
1: They have to keep it low.
4: Keep it on the low.
5: How long?
2: Forever.
1: Y'all gonna break up before these kids break up.
5: What if they want to get married? Like,
2: the kids, like, if she's 14 now, if the boy's 14, y'all keep it under wraps for 10 years.
5: Whoa.
2: By the time they graduate college, you can let them know.
1: Maybe not 10 years, but I think to the point, if you're going to get married, then that's when you do. But if this is just like a fling or something, like, absolutely not.
5: But 3 months, you say they get serious. I don't know.
1: 3 months is not long, out there.
5: But they grown. 3 months for grown people is long.
2: You got to protect the kids' feelings, though.
5: So at least wait till they break up and then tell them?
2: You got to give a cushion after that. Remember you broke
5: That's
2: up with
5: crazy.
2: The kid 6 months ago? Me and his dad just started dating. You got to give a buffer. You got to protect
5: the kids, man.
2: That ain't
5: going to happen, man. They're going to eventually find out.
2: They're going to walk in.
1: There's no way. You have to be serious. You're going to break your daughter's heart.
2: Oh, God.
1: Hey, this is foul.
5: Just tell them kids, man, and then y'all can double. It's just weird. No, it ain't even weird. They ain't related. Weird.
1: That would be her brother, ultimately.
5: But they're not blood, so.
1: It don't matter. If they get married, then that's. You get what I'm saying?
2: And she's never going to trust her mom around her boy's people ever again.
1: I'd be like, I can't bring my mama nowhere with her whole ass. She's trying to mess with everybody.
5: That woman is in love. Tell them kids and get it over with.
2: All right, this is a tough one, man. I ain't going to hold
1: you. It's not none of the kids' business.
2: Hustlers, what do you say? 866-HUSTLE-8, 866-487-8538. What should Jaleesa do in this situation?
0: It's the morning hustle.
6: I'm a hustler, homie.
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0: Yeah, I'm here.
1: Okay, what up, bro? Are you here and are you willing and are you ready to win $1,000, though?
0: That's Let's get this money,
2: man. Let's go. And make sure you drop some money by my school out there now.
0: I got you.
2: Payne College, make sure you drop some money.
0: Oh, yeah, I got you most definitely.
1: All right, we're going to come right back. And we're going to see whether that Zed can win.
0: I got 8 kids.
3: Oh, yeah, no. You need this money. He need to drop some money off of you.
1: We're coming right back, man. Zed's going to try his luck with that $1,000 cash grab. He need the money.
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0: 60 seconds.
2: Time for that $1,000 cash grab. You know what it is. Morning Hustle in the building. We got Zed on the line, representing out of Augusta, Georgia. What up, Zed?
3: What's going on?
4: You know that's my stumping ground, man. I graduated from Payne College.
5: Okay. Huh? He don't know what that is. Nobody's yes, heard of it. Just you and
4: he
5: Shemar.
4: He know what it is.
2: He know what it is.
3: I know what it is. All right.
2: Zed, is that your full name or is Zed short for something else?
3: Zed short for Zedrick.
2: Zedrick is on the line. That's what I'm talking about.
5: I love
2: that. All right, man. Well, Zedrick, here are the rules, brother. You got

0: 60 seconds to answer 10 questions. For every correct answer, you get $10. Get all 10 right, you win $1,000. If you don't know an answer, you can say pass. We'll come back to it as long as we have time. And make sure the answer you give is the one that you want, because we have to go with your first response. And our judges, Big Med, don't play about that, okay?
1: Okay, I got you.
0: All right, that being said, we want to hook you up. L'Oreal's got a free answer for you.
2: And that answer is going to be 50. 50. Oh, somebody busted their ass over there.
0: Kids left some toys out.
1: I'm at work.
2: Oh, okay, okay.
0: All right. Did you get the answer or no? Did you hear it?
1: 50.
0: Okay.
2: All right. Oh, yeah. You, that's right. You better tell him.
0: We just needed that confirmation. All right, bro.
2: He told you.
0: No. Let's get to it. I got 60 seconds on the clock. Let us know when you're ready.
1: Ready.
0: The clock begins in 3, 2, 1. Here we go. What is 18 times 5?
1: 50.
0: Spell the word travel.
1: T-R-A-V-L-E.
0: Which landform is completely surrounded by water on all sides? A peninsula, an island, or an isthmus?
1: An island.
0: What major war in American history was fought between the Union states in the north and the Confederate states in the south? What war was that?
1: Pass. I don't care about history.
0: What is the capital state? What's the capital city of the state of Missouri? Huh?
1: St. Louis.
0: How many standard ounces are in half of a pound of weight? 6, 8, or 12?
1: 8.
0: Solve this math problem. 16 times 4 minus 14.
1: Pass.
0: Dang. What scientific term describes an animal that regularly eats both plants and meat?
1: Is it a carnivore?
0: What's the capital city of the United States? Is it New York, D.C., or Philly?
1: D.C.
0: Time.
2: I'm not playing with you no more.
0: Yo, Zed, you a wild boy.
3: You had a secret thing.
2: I'm not playing with him no more.
0: 50.
1: Don't do me like that.
2: All right. Well, I'm going to give you a little tip. You need to go back to math class. I don't know about history.
3: Oh, man.
2: Okay, we're going to get into it, though. What is 18 times 5? 90.
1: Okay.
2: Okay. 50, not 50. It was you somewhere else. Okay, travel is spelled T-R-A-V-E-L. You mixed up the L and E, a little dyslexic. Sometimes I am too.
1: Yeah, I know it. We get old.
2: You get what I'm saying? Oh, no, not mine didn't come from old. Yeah. I was born that way.
0: Yeah.
2: This was my favorite one because you don't care nothing about no history. Which major war in American history was fought between the Union states in the north and the Confederate states in the south? That's the Civil War, my guy.
1: Man, I don't know about no Civil War.
2: That's part of the reason why you're free.
0: Right.
1: I still don't think I'm free.
0: Okay, all right, all right.
2: Guess how you would have felt back then? It would have been way worse, trust me.
0: Oh,
2: okay,
0: goodness.
2: The capital city of the state of Missouri, we were looking for Jefferson City. Okay, yep. Now here's where you should have said 50. What is 16 times 4 minus 14? 50.
0: Mm-hmm.
1: Okay.
2: You were close here, but the scientific term to describe an animal that regularly eats both plants and meats is an omnivore.
1: Omnivore.
2: Yeah, you were close. You were really, really close. And everything else you got right, which is $30.
0: Damn.
1: I'll take it.
2: No, that's right. I don't know what you're going to do with 8 kids and $30, but maybe spaghetti with butter?
1: I just did that last night.
0: Yo, Zed is hilarious. We got to let you run it back one day, bro.
1: Y'all hit me back for real. I'll be ready. See, y'all caught me at work today.
0: Yeah, that's what the problem is.
3: What you do
0: was.
3: For a living, man?
1: Wait, sanitation. A1 sanitation.
4: All right, good.
0: Well,
4: man.
0: Go ahead and get that money, bro.
4: Get that money.
0: Any
4: man.
0: Last minute shout outs before we let you go?
1: I want to give a shout out to all 8 of my kids.
2: I love it.
1: Denaya, Zane, Zay.
2: Okay, Zay. We don't have all day.
4: Hey, we probably gonna have time for all of them, though.
2: Just name the top one.
0: They was all named with Z, though. I did hear that part, man. Listen, if you want to get down with the cash grab, do what Zed did and text the word cash to 71007. You could be up next on the Morning Hustle.
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0: Hey, yo, it's the Morning Hustle, L'Oreal, Kyle Santilli, and Alton Walker.
1: And we are going to bring you to Chicago with us because we're going to see Yay! Say yay, everybody.
0: Yay, yay,
1: yay. Come on.
2: Can we just say yay?
1: No. September the 3rd is going down, and it's courtesy of Gamma. Just go to themorninghustle.com. We're saying yay because we're excited they're coming
0: with
1: us. That's
0: going to be a good time. I can't wait. I ain't going to hold you.
1: Say yay.
0: Kanye.
1: No, that's not his name.
0: All right. All right, the lowdown's coming up next. What you got happening with the lowdown?
1: Imagine being stuck on the damn water, but you ain't quiet on the creek. Mm. I don't know what that means, but I'll explain it anyway. Also, imagine paying a bunch of money to see your favorite artist perform, and it's his clone. We'll talk all about it. Coming up in a lowdown. What the imposters? Like, what do you call them? Elvis Presley imposters?
0: Yeah, impersonators.
1: Oh, impersonators.
0: Yes,
1: same
0: yes,
1: thing.
0: Yes.
1: It could be like that.
0: All right, we'll find out about that in 10 minutes. Don't move.
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3: Man, is Ray J ever going to keep it real?
4: I feel like for the first time, yes. Yeah. Maybe he will. He'll surprise you in this lowdown, okay? Or maybe not. Anyway, let's start with the fact that if you're in Miami, just be a little careful. The law could either be on your side or against you. Okay, Selena Powell, she is out here getting arrested. And this was pretty funny to me. I'll tell you why. She was driving a bubblegum pink Lamborghini truck, okay? Now, she got pulled over and arrested for what? A suspended license. And come to find out, the reason why they took her to jail is because they already gave her 10 citations before this. And she just, now she says she finally learned her lesson because she went to jail. And,
3: Finally,
4: after 11 citations.
3: When I drove illegally, I knew nobody was going to pull over my little Nissan Sentra.
4: This is, what did I say? Mm-hmm. You got to get you a little hoopty hoop. You can't be driving no Lamborghini. Caps,
3: you know what I mean? Stuff like that.
5: You the one that really need to be pulled over. While y'all playing, no cars that need to be pulled over.
4: Exactly.
5: Pull over
4: it's
5: now.
4: Too many of them, though. You can't point them out.
3: Right.
4: But Tommy Lee, formerly of Love & Hip Hop, damn, man, I don't want to laugh at this, but it's kind of funny, all right? Now, she got...

0: stuck out in the middle of the ocean on like a little water car. Now, you can see her in the beginning of the video. It's all bright and sunny outside. She's happy. Like, yeah, just ran out of gas. Somebody on their way to come get me right now, though. Then the next video, it gets a little darker, okay? Gets a little lonelier. Mm. Gets a little colder.
1: Mm.
0: The next video, she completely loses her...
2: I'm right here. I'm at a Hilton. Yeah. I'm an Omni. Nobody's out here but me. I'm never talking to none of y'all again.
1: She throwing herself?
0: Yeah. Well, Coast Guard finally came and helped her, but it was like damn near pitch black out there.
3: Oh,
0: and she was out there still playing music, though. Still had the Instagram Live on. But she started screaming shark. Her friends sounded like they was just chilling on the boat, like not even thinking about her. Didn't even come to get her. But like, I couldn't imagine. First of all, this is why I don't play with jet skis and none of that stuff. She got lost.
1: Me too.
0: So she was going the wrong way, and she wasn't even supposed to be in that area from what the Coast Guard said. Anyway, some people said that they could see that Usher wasn't himself. He performed this weekend at MetLife Stadium. Obviously, Chris Brown, the R&B tour. So they had this video up in there saying that Usher has a clone that comes out there and performs, like a body double, you know, comes out there and performs for him a few songs because his set is so long.
1: Right.
0: So they were taking pictures, zooming in, and I ain't gonna lie, I was like, he do look a little different. You know, I don't know if it's because the eyes play tricks on you when people say things.
1: Yes.
0: But Usher was like, come on now, y'all funny clone. You can't clone this. How y'all come up with this? Now, him and Dream Doll were rolling around in the bed. He had a good candidate this time. No pretty privilege. She's pretty, but y'all gotta say, they sell two of them outfits.
1: I don't believe it.
0: What if it's just up there just to go like this while he changes outfits?
1: Nah, and he's a veteran in this game. He wouldn't do that.
0: But he got to change at some point.
1: Yeah, so that's when he let the band play.
3: Eddie O.
0: Nah, we don't know. Because Chris Brown don't let the band play. He changed on stage. He get naked right up there.
1: That's
0: okay, anyway, last but not least, Ray J said he gets naked but not with men.
4: It's all performative. When somebody asks me that, they immediately go no in a certain way.
5: Right, get defensive.
4: Yeah, where it's almost like they're saying it's not okay to just be who you are. And for me, I carefully answer it where I'm not gay, but I got a lot of gay friends, so shout out to the gayjacy.
0: But are you dying?
3: Like,
0: is that performative as well? Because it's one thing if you want to play gay or whatever, just for for the gayjacy or whatever the case. It's another thing if you want to have people praying for you because they think you're about to lose your life, but you're joking all along just for followers.
1: He's
0: of
1: not
0: you.
1: Dying.
3: Oh, y'all got mad at me when I say I ain't praying for him.
1: That's true.
0: I don't know. Well, NBA Youngboy might be having a little health issue. We'll talk more about that next Lowdown. I'm L'Oreal. That's the Lowdown. You can follow me at Star and L'Oreal, L-O-R-E-L, or Morning Hustle Show.
1: 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She let her daughter go out on a date, but now Jalissa wants the kid's father. Things are getting a little complicated.
0: Oh, wait.
1: We'll get to it. We'll break it down for you when
0: we
1: come back.
0: That's a lot.
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1: Listen, it's the Morning Hustle. L'Oreal, Kyle, Santillan, Alton Walker, and we're trying to help a hustler. Her name is Jalissa. And things are getting complicated when it comes to her dating and also her daughter dating. Yeah?
0: It ain't complicated. She being fresh.
1: Who's and being
0: she
1: fresh?
0: Not, and she not allowing her daughter to live her life. She done lived. Now she messing up the daughter life.
1: So the daughter's going out on a date with a kid, but now Jalissa, as the mother, likes the kid's father.
0: With her fast ass.
1: You know what I'm saying? We're going to break down the whole situation and get your responses when we come right back. Don't move.
2: 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The Morning Hustle.
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0: All right, man, we're trying to help a hustler named Jalissa. Her situation is basically her daughter has a new relationship. Right. Her daughter's 14, got herself a little boyfriend. She loves the kid. So when she was taking her daughter out on dates, Jalissa meets up with the father. Now they fell in love and they messing around.
1: That's sneaky. We can't trust the mama.
0: Terrible situation, man. So should they let the kids know? Should they continue to date? Should they break it off?
2: They got to let them know, though. You got to let them know, man. Let them know. Don't keep no more secrets. They going to mess around and somebody else going to find out. And they're going to find out through somebody that's going to be horrible.
1: Ooh, I don't believe in keeping secrets from a child. But at the same time, I think that this relationship is not going to last between the parents.
2: You don't think so?
1: No.
2: All right, let's see.
1: I felt like the kids got a better chance standing the test of time. Like, my first love was at 14.
0: All right. 866-HUSTLE-8. 866-487-8538. Kiki in D.C.
1: Being nasty.
0: What do you say?
3: So, with regards to being the parent, I'm sorry. I understand they're young, but they get broken hearts and they get over it real fast. It's hard to find real love when you get older. If they feel like this is something that's going to gradually become something better, say effing kids.
0: Oh my God. Come on, Kiki. I hope you're not a parent.
3: Wow. I am. I'm a grandma.
1: Oh, my God. F them grandkids, too. Like, you got to do what you got to do.
0: You're going to emotionally scar them kids for life.
3: No, they not going to be scarred. They're going to get over it.
0: Come on, Mona, what you say about Jalissa's situation?
4: So a part of me feel like the kids going to be broken up in a few months anyway, so it don't matter. Wrong folk business. But then a part of me feel like kids are starting early these days. So you don't want to have to explain, like, you and your new brother then did some things when y'all was young. So, I don't know.
1: Trifling.
4: It's kind of tricky, but it's like wrong folk business. Like, y'all going to be breaking up in a few months.
0: You're doing a whole lot of explaining. Would you continue to date this man or not?
4: Yeah.
1: Yikes.
2: She getting old. She like ain't got time to waste, man.
1: That's selfish.
0: The kids ain't going to trust y'all. That's what's going to happen. They're going to find out about this relationship, and then she's going to feel like, I can never bring my boyfriend around my mom.
1: That's what happened to me in my life. Like, my father lied about his wife being his wife, and he used to be like, this is my friend. And I don't know why he didn't want to claim that, but like, for some reason, he just did it. So I still got trust issues with men now because of that.
0: 866-HUSTLE-8.
1: Tell me who she is.
0: 866-487-8538. Hit us up. Let us know what you think. We're helping a hustler. It's

0: vibe with the morning hustle.
1: Trying to do what we do on Mondays, and that's help out a hustler. Today, we're trying to help a young lady out named Jalissa. Hello.
2: Man, Jalissa, let me tell you what Jalissa did and why she's trifling, okay? Her daughter then fell in love with another little boy at school. They both like 14, so she was taking them on their date, chaperoning, and she met the little boy's father. Right? And now she start messing with the father, talking about something. They got something going on. Ooh. And she want to know whether or not she should keep it on the low or break her baby girl's heart.
1: Damn shame.
3: They didn't mean to fall in love, man. You can't control who you fall in love
2: with.
1: Is that
2: love?
1: What it is? You think they fell in love?
2: How do you know it's love? It sounds lusty to me.
1: 866-488-7853-8. Brandon from Chicago, what do you say?
4: Man, this is crazy, yo. This is so bogus, man. I grew up in a situation like that where my OG, before she met my stepdad, I was wondering, was my little brother smashing my stepsister? I'm like, dang, like they how they gonna talk if they talking like shit? They supposed to be friends, man, not talking, man.
1: Exactly. Exactly. Yo, get your stuff together, Jalissa. You wilding out over here.
2: Come on, of all the men. But then again, it is slim picking out here. It is slim picking. I'm like on the fence because one moment I'm at her neck, and then I'm like, damn, but the way these guys are set up,
1: come on,
2: you can't just let a good one pass you by.
1: All right, listen, if you didn't get through on the phone line, shoot us a note on that Morning Hustle app. Let us know how you feel about it. In the meantime, we got business to handle. We've been telling y'all, we trying to take somebody to Chicago to see Ye perform live at Soldier Field. And you could win that trip, airfare, the hotel stay, and all of that. And when we come right back, we're going to see if we can get ourselves a winner.
2: Now is your turn.
3: To do what?
2: Yay.
3: Yay. You got to say yay hard.
2: Yay. We're going to see yay.
1: You're by your phones. We're about to try to make a phone call coming up next. It could be you.
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0: Miss Shan Tyson.
1: Hello.
0: Did we say your name right? Is it Shan or Shine?
1: It's Shan.
0: Shan is on the line.
2: What's poppin', right. Shan?
0: How you feeling?
1: Feeling great this morning.
0: I love your energy, man. You sound like you're in a good mood. You're happy. You're getting it started on the right note today, yes?
1: Yes.
0: Okay. All right.
2: No, not yes. Yay.
1: Yay.
0: Well, look, we know that you are excited about trying your luck with the $1,000 cash grab, but we got something else we want to tell you this morning.
2: That's right.
1: Okay.
0: Did you enter into a contest where you might win maybe like a trip
1: to see Kanye?
2: Say yay.
0: Yay. Well, Shan, congratulations. You're our grand prize winner.
2: Yay. Girlfriend, you are going to see Kanye West and his

0: hometown of Chicago. Hey. September 3rd with us. We going to be in the building as well, okay?
1: Exactly.
2: I heard the high-pitched scream.
0: I thought it was supposed to be yay.
1: How you feel about that, Shan?
3: Oh, my God. I feel great about it. I am so excited.
1: Yes, yes. We're talking about, like Lo just said, September 3rd, it's going down in Chicago to see yay at Soldier Field. You get two tickets.
0: Two.
1: We're going to take care of the flight. And we're going to put you up in the hotel for the show. How you like that?
3: That's what I'm talking about.
0: You going to get flued out, girl. Get your bus down ready. It's going to be crazy.
4: You better check that date because that may be your best friend wedding.
3: Don't say that.
1: Now, Shan, for the people that are listening right now, let them know where you're from, number one.
3: Noonan, Georgia.
1: Noonan, Georgia in the building.
0: Never heard of it.
1: And number two, everybody wants to know who you taking on this trip.
3: Ooh.
0: None of their business.
3: Right.
4: Yeah. She can't say that.
1: No. If she don't tell us, we take the trip back.
0: No, that's not true. You do your dirt all by your alone. You ain't got to tell them what you got going on.
1: We love it, man. We love the fact that you won today. Your energy is amazing. Just tell us a little bit about why you even signed up for this prize in the first place.
3: I don't know. I just did. Yeah.
0: You heard what he said about slavery being a choice? I like him, too. I'm just saying.
1: What's the best Kanye album?
3: College Dropout.
4: College Dropout, yeah.
1: College Dropout's by Kanye now. You can't. Yeah.
0: I heard you know every word for word.
3: Oh, no, don't do me like that.
1: Well, you got time to learn it, man. Learn every single song you can, because come September 3rd, you will be in Chicago at Soldier Field watching Ye perform live.
0: Yay!
1: Courtesy of Gamma Records and the Morning Hustle Show, okay?
3: Thank you so much. Yay!
1: One last thing. We're going to let you go out, man. Anything you want to say before we go?
3: No, I'm just excited. I can't wait to meet you guys.
1: That's what I'm talking about.
0: We're excited to meet you as well.
1: Congratulations, man. That's our grand prize winner, Shan Tyson, holding it down out of Georgia. She will be going to see Ye at Soldier Field in Chicago September 3rd. All expenses on us, man. We got you.
0: Oh, well, who? Gamma.
1: Right.
4: For sure. Because you better not call me by nothing.
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5: 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Morning Hustle in the building. L'Oreal, Kyle Santillan, Alton Walker. And the lowdown's coming up next.
6: And inclusivity in the WNBA is really getting broad out here. 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
1: Yeah, you got the
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3: Looks like there's some people out here that want to identify as athletes, but will they be in the right league? We'll find out.
4: Well, it looks like this weekend there was a lot to celebrate. You had in Atlanta, the Invest Fest went down, and we had Rashad and Troy on the show earlier last week to ask them about Mayor Andre Dickens of Atlanta, and it looks like they have put their differences aside and come together.
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4: I love that, because you don't need to be having issues with each other when there can be a great room for growth and unity and all that good stuff, as long as it's something positive being brought into the community. Yeah. So shout out to them for that. Toni Braxton and Birdman celebrated 2 years together married, okay?
3: That's so crazy. I be forgetting that they're together. That's
4: yeah. Wild, man. The two of them are married, and he loves her down. That she loves him
3: so
4: back.
3: Wild.
4: And she posted up a picture of her in her wedding gown and says, celebrating 2 years of bliss. Happy anniversary, okay? But she is not the only person that looks towards Birdman. NBA Youngboy is one of those people that is mentored by Birdman, and it looks like he is opening up. I thought this was going to be funny because he sat down with Funny Marco, and the two of them did have a funny banter, but he also ended up opening up about some health struggles.
8: How many more albums you got in?
9: Music is not something that I'm focused on. The doctor told me the left side of my heart was swollen. That explains the music though, right?
4: Which sometimes it's a little painful. You could tell it's a little deep. Maybe that's why he messes around with all these different women. He don't know how, you know, how much time he got. This don't give Ray J. This give that he seriously has some kind of health issues going
3: on. Swollen?
4: We do want to send some love out to NBA Youngboy. Meanwhile, his baby mama is out here in these streets scrapping. Yaya Mayweather, the daughter of Floyd Mayweather, obviously. She got into an altercation this weekend. I don't know if that was like the two of them. It was her and a blogger who apparently spoke about Yaya Mayweather in an interview. Maybe she did, maybe she didn't, because it's giving conflicted stories.
3: Right.
4: Either way, the girl tried to attack her on camera. She claims that Yaya Mayweather tried to slap her. Well, this is what the girl had to say, the blogger.
10: We see Yaya on the internet all the time. She starts everything. She brought up my interview. She said that I brought her up in her interview. I said, what interview did I bring you up in? She talking about me and A-Body. Mind you, she never got brought up in me and A-Body interview.
4: I'm not fighting over an interview. But if somebody be like, I heard you reporting on Girlfriend, get the hell out of my face.
11: I don't know, L'Oreal.
4: What?
11: We done heard a story.
4: What story is that?
11: Somebody called you a B and you went up there clapping her face.
4: and she walked.
11: You called me.
4: And she folded, okay? Those are my past days. Last but not least, there might be some drama on the court. Speaking of fights in the street, okay? Well, the WNBA, they are set to meet today to see whether or not transgender players should be eligible to play within the WNBA, which I feel like is crazy, because when did we have this discussion about trans men being able to play in the NBA? I've never heard them say like that was even a thing. Well, anyway, now two fools then

0: came to the forefront, two former players of the NBA, and they said they are going to enter the WNBA draft.
1: This week, I made the announcement. I'm transgender. I'm a woman. I identify as sometimes identifying as a woman, declaring for the WNBA draft in 2027 as well.
2: After careful consideration and reviewing the current eligibility guidelines, I am officially declaring myself a WNBA prospect.
0: Okay, and one of them is Bryce White, who he was in the league for like a couple of days before he realized he couldn't handle the pressure and didn't want to fly and do all that. So what the hell made him come on over to the WNBA? Maybe he did lose his damn mind.
3: They trolling. That's all.
0: I don't have time for this. Why do they? It's like an unfair advantage, isn't it? I think so. Yeah. I'm L'Oreal. That's the lowdown. You can follow me at Star and L'Oreal, L-O-R-E-L, or Morning Hustle Show.
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1: Cream,
0: and the songs that move the culture. 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
0: All right, let's get into the Say It Tilly news you could use. Yesterday was the 12th anniversary of the killing of Mike Brown. Remember back in 2014 in Ferguson, right outside of St. Louis, Mike Brown was killed by an officer, and it led to a whole lot of nationwide unrest and protests and things of that nature. I feel like that was the thing that kind of really pushed us forward into the social media protests that are kind of, you know, continual and very prevalent today. I feel like that might have been like the first one.
1: That was one of them. Yeah, that was one of them.
0: For sure. So rest in peace to Mike Brown, all right? Now, sadly to say, it looks like President Joe Biden is dealing with some very serious issues, man. His son Hunter Biden went on BBC and shared that his father has stage 4 prostate cancer, right, and it has metastasized into his bones and beyond. He said it's really sad to watch. He said it's very painful, but his father is not doing much complaining. He called him the toughest man that he knows. President Joe Biden right now is 83 years of age. So
1: I felt bad because I know that that ain't no joke when that cancer hit them bones.
0: Yeah, man.
1: My friend's name is Metastasize. I didn't realize that was a word.
0: Metastasize.
4: Nope.
1: I did it. Shout out to Metastasize.
0: I already know, man. I already know. All right. These guys are getting on my nerves. The so-called friends of Nolan Wells have now hired a lawyer, and they are doing their own investigation into how Nolan Wells died.
1: Oh, yeah, because we trust that.
0: I don't think I need to say anything more about that foolishness. Why don't y'all just say what happened and we don't have to go through all of this? How about that? Oh, man. All right. Last but not least, today, jury selection begins in the Tupac Shakur murder trial. On trial is Dwayne Keefe D. Davis. Now, over the years, he's been very vocal. He's talked a lot. He's written a book. Matter of fact, back in 2019, there's a memoir called The Compton Street Legend where he talked about how he was involved in the orchestration of the shooting of Tupac Shakur.
1: You couldn't stop this man from talking.
0: He'd been on Vlad. He'd been everywhere. Yeah. And he claimed that his nephew, Orlando Anderson, who was now deceased, was the actual gunman in Tupac's killing. Well, he is now being questioned on the stand about some of his involvement, and he's denying that anything he ever said in the past is true.
5: Did you have anything to do with the murder of Tupac Shakur?
6: No, ma'am. No, ma'am. I wasn't even in the matter.
5: Do you regret the book and the interview?
6: Yeah, I was just after the money. I didn't write that book. You know what I'm saying? And the Vlad thing, the lady, she gave me $150,000. They wrote me a script. I followed it.
1: Hold tie. I'm not hold tie nobody.
0: First and foremost, I'm not admitting to being involved in nobody's murder for $150,000.
4: Nah,
0: like, you're supposed to be a street dude. You know better than that if that was true, man.
1: This whole thing is like a Boondocks episode. He done told on himself in a book, then went to jail, said, now he not talking that well. You was talking very well on DJ Vlad. You was pronouncing all your words.
4: Right. You're sitting with it getting that jail now.
1: Young Thug's friend. Remember he started acting crazy,
4: Bill
1: too?
4: Bill Cosby.
0: Yeah. You know what I'm saying? Exactly.
1: We're talking about Harvey Weinstein.
0: Issues. You know what I'm saying? So we'll keep you posted as that develops. But just know that here we are. God, how many years later? Jeez, Tupac.
1: I don't care how many
0: 1996.
1: As long as somebody's getting arrested for it, because y'all didn't do anything. And that goes to show you how much certain people were involved that he felt like he could say all of that and not get in trouble. Didn't they say the police was heavily involved?
0: Oh, yeah. They all
1: and covering it up.
0: You already know, man. 30 years later, somebody finally understands, but we're sure there's more people that are involved and more people that are guilty.
1: Yeah, Diddy.
0: Yeah. All right. Follow up on these stories and more at themorninghustle.com. 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

0: All right, real quick, we got to congratulate Chan. She won the big trip to Chicago to see Ye. That's going to be a big deal, man. Her and the guests.
1: Yay.
0: Concert, hotel stay, free flight, and all of that, man. She's going to enjoy herself. So shout out to her, yo.
2: You better take me.
1: You're going already.
2: Oh, I'm going already.
1: And you cannot join us because she's coming, all right? But it's going down September the 3rd. And she bringing out a special somebody. She ain't going to tell us who.
0: You can't get to know her if you know what I'm saying.
2: Mm. Well, I got to see how she looked first. Her voice sounded good.
0: Yeah. All right. Okay. All right, look, man, we're about to get Shonda. Up out of here. Make sure you join us tomorrow. Tomorrow, this is interesting because a lot of us are trying to get that last minute, you know, fitness in before the summer's out, right?
1: Yeah, you know, we had to keep ourselves motivated when we was younger, but they got some new stuff out now.
0: Yeah, they got this new app that if you don't stay motivated and do what you're supposed to do, it could cost you some money.
1: I see. That is motivating to me because I don't like to lose no damn money.
0: Don't nobody like to lose no money, man, especially in this economy.
1: I'm trying to lose pounds, not money.
0: All right, we're going to get into it tomorrow morning. In the meantime, if you want to tap in with us, you got to do it on social media. How can they holler at you, L'Oreal?
1: Starring L'Oreal, StarringLoreal. We going to be performing with Busta Rhymes on Friday. I spoke to Split Star. I told him he's off. Okay, I got it.
2: You got a spot.
1: they won't know the difference. Light skin is light skin. Okay, what about you, Alton Walker?
2: Alton Walker Show everywhere. Make sure you follow me. Yeah, I'm excited about that. We're going to have a good time out there.
1: You wearing your dreads, your locks?
2: I'm going back to old school. Y'all.
1: I step up in that place, hey, yo, I step correct.
0: It's going to be a good time, man. Busta Rhymes, and of course, don't forget the State Fair, too.
1: Yeah, the kids are listening like, what song is that they're singing? Never heard of it.
0: All right, Kyle Santillan, follow me on the gram at Radio.

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1: Let me FaceTime my op. 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
0: Pick a bowl.
1: Yes, AGs. I'm putting something to sleep.
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1: He on the ground. 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
1: They talking about nothing.
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1: They talking about nothing.
0: What they talking about?

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2: 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Who the f is that? 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

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Yeah. 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
1: Let's go.
2: 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That thing to your throat gets sore. Bend it on down, put your face on the floor. That to your legs can't stand. High freak, put the word in a hand.

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1: 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I've been surfing here since I was a kid. Now, seeing my grandson out on the water, it means everything to me. 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

can't f- no, she thinks she me when she driving the sport. 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
0: Pickable.
1: Let me FaceTime my op. I'm up the street.
0: Pickable.
1: Yes, AGs. I'm putting something to sleep.
0: Pickable.
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1: 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I let your boy get a pass, be lucky you saw. For real.
0: What they talking about?
1: They talking about nothing.
0: What they talking about?
1: They talking about nothing.
0: What they talking about?
1: They talking about nothing.
0: What they talking about?
1: They talking about nothing.
0: Huh? They ain't talking about nothing. Hi. What they talking about?
1: They talking about nothing.
0: What they talking about?
1: They talking about nothing.
0: What they talking about?
1: They talking about nothing.
0: What they talking about?
1: They talking about nothing.
0: Huh? They ain't talking about nothing. Pickable.
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1: The National Weather Service in Jackson has issued a severe thunderstorm warning for northeastern Ottawa County in northeastern Mississippi, southwestern Lowndes County in northeastern Mississippi, until 3:15 p.m. Central Daylight Time. At 2:31 p.m. Central Daylight Time, a severe thunderstorm was located over Artesia, or 8 miles east of Starkville, moving northeast at 10 miles per hour. Hazard, 60 miles per hour wind gusts. Source, radar indicated. Impact, expects damage to roofs, siding, and trees. This severe thunderstorm will be near Artesia and Dunn Oak around 2:35 p.m. Central Daylight Time. For your protection, move to an interior room on the lowest floor of a building.

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